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0: 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Dear listener, to wind up the announcement we had for you this morning, I have an announcement here to publish in English. The Academic Registrar, Uganda College of Commerce, Aduku, invites applications for admission into affordable diploma programs on government sponsorship and both diploma and certificate on private sponsorship tenable at the college located along Apire Road, Aduku Town Council, Kwania District. The mode of study is full-time for government-sponsored students and either full-time or weekend for private-sponsored students. The programs are a place. See the attached flyer for the details of the programs, including their requirements. The application form can be obtained from the registrar's office at the college or can be sent to you online on request at a fee of 53,000 shilling, bank charge inclusive. Photocopies of academic documents, birth certificate or national identity card, and recent passport size photographs should be attached to the duly filled application form and returned to the college or the interview center not later than 19th June 2026 during the working hours. Selection interviews shall be conducted on a date to be communicated. All applicants are encouraged to attend with their original academic documents. Due limited study vacancies. Selection shall be based on first come, first serve. Please, for further inquiries, contact the academic registrar on 0782-467-918 and the principal on 0782-776-300. Chimtai Dison Manguso, the academic registrar, signed the announcement. On radio, mwana giki mekwe na chigu chigu. 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
3: 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Independence Institute of Health Sciences Apache Ametia Kere Division Chokima Ruzi DSS Reverend Gideon Campus Uyabu Dogola Tie Tulu Pigamu Jua Tikere Mirime Kwa Nuti Dakatali Chukulien Inteke Du Mario 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Independent Institute of Health Science, Education Beyond Self.

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2: You beginning a channel with Punya mean the whole copa there, air hot unicorn, only a guinea bird, but only a limited PFT.
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0: Copatania.
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0: Amen.
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0: forever. 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
1: Yeah, thank you. I tell you about the one with that.
0: Ah, foi ainda me ver a chique radio faja.
1: Hello, man. How am I doing? I'm a world of a roof. Yeah, yeah.
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1: I'm a medical care, no, do you have a junior at a year? I can't remember.
0: Damn it! Will you copy yet?
1: Copy yet,
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1: you
0: are.
1: Oh,
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2: 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Kakwanu teaching uchwin, tie bara poe, literacy west division. 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

0: Very good morning. Exactly 10 a.m. news bulletin coming your way right here on Radio Pulse FM 92.9. Loud and clear, and here are the top stories making the headlines this morning. Uganda Speaker Obote Board cuts the Speaker donation budget from 24 billion to 3.9 billion shilling. Police in Kisoro District have arrested a 26-year-old man on allegation of sexually abusing his 5-year-old daughter. Masini District LC5 chairperson has dropped his vice chairperson barely 3 weeks after appointing him to the position. Kenya continued to mourn 16 students killed in devastating school fire. A very good morning. This and more, I join me in a full fine detail series at 10 a.m. The Speaker of Parliament, Jacob Obote Board, has announced a major reduction in the budget allocated to the office of the Speaker, cutting funds and bag for donations and related expenditures from nearly 24 billion shilling to 3.9 billion shilling. Speaking during the discussions on the national budget, Obote Board says one of his first decisions as Speaker was to relocate the funds that had previously been retained under the Speaker office. He explained that the move is intended to promote accountability, prudent use of public resources, and restore the public confidence in Ugandan Parliament. The Speaker noted that the saving from the budget cut will be redirected to the priorities government programs and sectors that directly benefit Ugandans. The decision comes amidst the growing public scrutiny of the parliamentary expenditures and calls for the greater financial discipline within the members of parliament. The recent budget analysis had shown a significant increase in spending by... the Office of the Speaker over the past several years. According to the budget records, the Speaker budget had grown substantially, attracting criticisms from the legislators, members of parliament, and public who questioned the large allocation for donation and administrative expenditures. Several members of parliament have recently advocated for reduction in expenditures by the parliament at top leadership. Some legislators urge that funds allocated for donations should be scaled back and redirected towards service deliveries and development priorities. Assuming the office as the Speaker of the Royal Parliament, Jacob Obote Board had a pledge to promote transparency, accountability, and zero-tolerance approach to corruption. In his address, he committed to leading an open parliament and ensuring responsible management of public resources. The latest budget adjustment is expected to be welcomed by accountability advocates who have long called for tighter control of public expenditures and greater oversight of the parliamentary spending. Police in Kisoro District have arrested a 26-year-old man on allegation of sexually abusing his 5-year-old daughter. The suspect, identified as Harlan Mwamuza, was arrested in Maraba sub-county following a complaint reportedly lodged by the family members and the local leaders. According to the police, the child had been living with her grandmother and siblings after her parents separated about 2 years ago. Authorities say concerns about the suspect conduct had previously been raised within the community, prompting intervention from the local leaders. The latest incident was reported last week, leading residents and local authorities to seek assistance from the child and notify the police. Police reports that the suspect initially evaded arrest but was later apprehended at a construction site where he worked as a mason. Office in charge of the Children and Family Protection Unit in Kisoro condemned the alleged offense and urged parents, guidance, and committee members to prioritize the safety and welfare of the children and promptly report suspected cases of abuse. Kisoro District Police Commander SP Cosmas Edatu confirmed the arrest and says investigation are nearly completion. Police says the suspect remained in custody as case file is finalized for submission to the court and investigation are ongoing. In politics, Masindi District LC5 chairperson Patrick Wobo Sobozi has dropped his vice chairperson Selepas Biligwa barely 3 weeks after appointing him to the position as the vice chairperson. The changes were announced during an extraordinary district council meeting held on Thursday this week. Wobo Sobozi says the decision followed the discovery that Biligwa did not meet the minimum academic qualification required for the office of the vice chairperson, which include the possession of a senior sex certificate or its equivalent. Wobo Sobozi explained that the issue came to the light during the verification of the document for the payroll processing. He described the appointment as an oversight and says the council had to be reorganized to comply with the legal requirements. Bright Mugume, the councillor representing Kimengo Sub-County, has been appointed the new vice chairperson. However, Biligwa has challenged the decision, insisting that he possesses the necessary qualification. He alleges that the proper authorities should have been consulted to verify his academic documents before his removal as the vice chairperson, saying he is now seeking the legal advices on the matter. During the same meeting, the district council also approved the new appointments to the district service commission, which had remained non-functional for the past 6 months. Adolf Gato was appointed chairperson of the commission, while Sarif Kawam was approved as the commissioner representing the Avan entity. Meanwhile, across the border, Kenya mourns 16 students killed in devastating school fire. Kenya is now mourning the loss of 16 students who died in a tragic fire at the Omisi Girl Academy in Gilgil, Nakuru County. Hundreds of mourners gathered on Friday yesterday for a memorial services to honor the young victims whose remains were placed in white flower dawn coffin bearing their portraits. Family members, classmates and school leaders, including government officials, attended the emotional ceremony to pay their final respect. Among those present was Kenyan First Lady Rachel Ruto. Who offered condolence to the grieving families and acknowledged the pain and answered questions surrounding the tragedy. Investigators say the deadly fire occurred on May 28 and claimed the lives of 16 students while injuring dozens more. Authorities have arrested several students in connection with the incident after preliminary investigation suggests that the blaze may have been deliberately started inside a dormitory. The motive remains unclear. Investigation has still ongoing. The tragedy has renewed concern about the safety standard in Kenyan boarding schools, where fire has reportedly claimed lives over the years. Government officials have pledged accountability and reform aims at preventing similar incidents in the coming futures. A very good morning. This brings us now to the end of the news bulletin. At 10 a.m., kindly join me again for the recaps that made the top stories this morning. The Speaker of Ugandan Parliament, Jacob Oboto, has announced a major reduction in the budget allocated to the office of the Speaker, cutting funds embarked for donations and related expenditures from nearly 24 billion shilling to 3.9 billion shilling. Police in Kisoro have arrested a 26-year-old father on allegation of sexually abusing his 5-year-old daughter. Masindi LC5 chairperson has dropped his vice chairperson barely 3 weeks after appointing him to the position. Kenya is mourning the loss of 16 students who died in a tragic fire at a girl academy school in Nakuru County. A very good morning until your time. This is Radio Apache FM. More still coming up. And don't miss the subsequent latest news bulletin. Midday and 1 p.m. Very good morning.
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0: Ayo lani mapach kere langa luru anaye atinu Clarks Beats Productions kati apach amaru nika Saturday mid morning show mabedi cha bichelung chaku chaba mwen modiku na kachawa bichel mediting kede solo in radio apach FM kaken 92.9 duwona leo.
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But for today I am doubting whether we shall have that program or not, because we have Jamie Moga may pete Nyangwa Bay. But hopefully ka Pimbera Bear no program may the youth forum. Chakuchawa Beach na Hachawa. This is yet the first hour of the show from 10 to 11 AM. One or two were Bashokan, Bino Penyo, where Unity Mito, Anate Tuki, and also Beruke, Okuron in Manual Lekanen, and Anenokita in Chokede, Gamuchimoro from some 2-3 people. Yukita Ginuchoke, how are you, my friend, who is just listening to Radio Patch FM this morning? I want to congratulate you and welcome you into this show, the mid morning show weekly edition. You could be the driver driving on the road, and you could be a farmer, you're in your garden, and you could be someone who knows the craft work. You're at the workshop just right now. I am saluting you all. You are meeting you ready to ping up a part, may a patch can, this week up a part, token, no can, a barrel, yam, cole, dock.

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4: 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Chile says look again. Ufa some cowboy bull. 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
1: 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Chairperson me the Youth Action Movement. Ite reproductive health. 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
2: 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National Youth Council that are representing the Municipal Development Forum. Poyo.
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5: Poi dugi chendi weo. Meo karo. We have me microphone. Is so?
6: Yeah, yes.
5: Ayo.
6: Okay, apo you to radio with radio and hello, he go become active laser. Then Johnny we are Newton go bani active laser but me na me yini participate in ya apiri keni apo rere obaro gwaya diru miel tukupul ngwengwe shoki kitana hanenu do don't quit a kobukare luone jogging jogging and angwere gym more about active leather. 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Better and I'm a shelter in a corner yard call me. Pien, can you work a guaya dido? I mean, you call it to a man and Newton Taco Boni Mahi. Can you need better? I'm a better, better 24/7. A petty exercise. You know, money. You need better. I'm a man. No call it to a Pamaki. 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I'm Timo, that what? Physical exercise. Berena, Mario, Meretieni. It is up to you to relax better. 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I'm obero, better. 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Inungoni dana no eno bo relax a better twal. Meno kana you enjoy because you are directly what participating in it. A poorere ka wana to kupul mani Newton. Inungoni both parties are what are concentrating. And inungoni ina enjoying. Prepare bala passive me. You should get from what you should get from one party. A poorere bo to kuchara. Kajote to kuchara is one of the leather. A man is active. A man who only your tech chehodog. I'll let you in or calling or don't queen and take on any. I can't any more theater body. You can so no money. You enjoy most. No, you enjoy most because you're actively what participating. Konya dang, me don't get a dano. Can no one to chore can. I don't quit a conny. I win you want to a money bar and a tear. And I told a man in a binuka to each other, and no petanga your information about the balasha will help, will be able to get the information about the bala through active what? Laser. Menokene, madam, Mirwanga, Munubear, call you to promote your personal talent. But don't quit, Ubero Natamengo, to your advert. 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
6: 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Active laser. 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
11: 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But when we keep my tenure, they could be one of them. 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
6: 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Community Live Rapach is ever open from Monday to Saturday. 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
1: King James School of Nursing and Midwifery Lira. 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Man July intake 2026. 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

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Miriam ati yo Muara Paris. 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
0: 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The Academic Registrar Uganda College of Commerce Aduku, the Academic Registrar Uganda College of Commerce Aduku invites application for the admission into affordable diploma programs on government sponsorship and both diploma and certificate on private sponsorship, Thunderbird the College, located along Apire Road, Aduku Town Council, Kwania District. The mode of study is full-time for government-sponsored students and either full-time or weekend for private-sponsored students. The program's diploma courses duration is 2 years and courses are both private and government. 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Entry requirements for diploma are minimum of 1 principal pass plus 2 subsidiaries in principal subject at A level plus 5 O-level credit, same setting, or 2 years certificate in relevant accredited business courses. Certificate entry requirements are minimum of 3 passes with grade D under the new lower secondary curriculum or 3 passes under all O-level curriculum, same setting. We encourage all applicants to take advantage of this opportunity for effective business skill. The application form can be obtained from registrar office at the college or can be sent to you online on request at a fee of 53,000 shillings, bank charge inclusive, photocopies of academic document, birth certificate or national identity card, and a recent passport size photograph should be attached to the duly filled application form and returned to the college or the interview center no later than 19th June 2026. During the working hours, selection interviews shall be conducted on a date to be communicated. All applicants are encouraged to attend with their original academic documents. Due limited study vacancy selection shall based on first come, first serve. Please, for more inquiries, contact the academic registrar on 072-467-918 and the principal of the college on 072-776-300. Chamutai Edition Mwanguzu, Academic Registrar, Uganda College of Commerce, Adugum, signed the announcement. With this, it has brought us to the end of some few announcements that we have. Ireland Radio, Kilawako, Yegeki, Mekwana, Moga, Chigu, Chigu, Hanenu, Tiekara, Chilkini, Chingwakakan. Koryuva music made in Uganda, for Uganda, for Ugandans, Kede, Sandakan, The Broken Wood. 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

Oh my God, the good vibes for the weekend is on a Saturday. 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

0: Of course, a diss track from Joe Ember. And this one to all the music made in Uganda for Ugandan lovers outside there. I'm welcoming you again this weekend, ladies and gentlemen. Saturday, the 13th of June 2026. Got us like this. Alone at the Top from Joe Ember. However, this is a diss track. Yeah, that was released out of some misunderstanding, some diss that came out from Numa over 2023-2024. And yes, a lot of people came out to tell the world that Alone at the Top, Joe Embro is trying to diss Mr. Joe Fire. You remember that time, how that thing got so viral. Yeah, and a lot of artists didn't settle for that Numa because complaints were here and there. And yet, yeah, Music Made in Uganda, we back again this episode, ladies and gentlemen. Welcome to the vibes of your real weekend with your one and only most urbanist MC, Sandokan Official, right on the station 92.9 WEF and Mother Station of the Land, Radio Apache FM. 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We just got started for your weekend vibes, ladies and gentlemen. This is Music Made in Uganda, for Ugandan show. My name is Sandu Kendi. Keep it up locked. Don't touch your great dial, because a lot more is still coming up on that right time. Back-to-back classic hits and what you may have to have from the music scene, heart of the music industry in Uganda. Let's take a very short commercial break. When they get back, I'll put the song Alone on the Top on rewind. Joe Embro, Sandokan MC, Music Made in Uganda for Ugandan show.
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Skankin Reggae Tribe with the dancehall fusion. The name is Mukene. Forty-two minutes past the first hour of the show. Music made in Uganda for Ugandan show. Radio Pacha Fam. Come on, let's vibe along. Get the connection so real on my social media platforms. At Sandokan MC. You can use as well my numbers for your SMS text to my inbox. What's your favorite song? Ugandan music on the hit right now. You want to listen to you. Even though you're so bad, boy, you're happy, you want to send a special dedication for Jenny.

0: on Music Made in Uganda for Uganda Show, and of course a viral tour featuring a Nassim Pan production, the biggest production producer around Uganda, of course. We have a new perfect tracks called Toma. It's up next on my playlist. You're gonna sit down, wait for it. It's amazing. You're gonna feel the vibes, the melody of the song. And then maybe closely after a very short commercial break, I shall be getting back for another session of your cool dancehall kind of music from UJ. Just the vibes that we have bring to you every Saturday 2 p.m. to 4 p.m. Julie, come on, you can manage to win your radio patch from KL. When you radio tin it's yambi chill and in the paradigm no mabi chill. Mogul very good. When you ready to Apache FM, do one Sandokan, Tia Kanyan, Pwang Chawario, Muchuin, Kabisa, Kuima Beju, Mamet, Tiratira, Mami, the Bedicar, Megalawai, Ki, Radio Apache FM, Kachi, and Bichel, 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Production, Ginevai, Rota, song is a Toma. It's an amazing song. 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
0: Alright, welcome back from that short commercial break. Ladies and gentlemen, still 47 minutes past the hour over 2 p.m. And you're vibing along with Sandokan MC on the music show, Music Made in Uganda for Ugandan Show. You're locked in, level up, and of course, we are broadcasting on the frequency of 92.9. And yes, we are are stationed at just opposite at the Apache main, bomber ground. So just easily locate us, and this is the frequency that unites us, the sound that defines us as Duana Law. You are just tuned into the big station, just know Radio Apache FM 92.9 FM, and yes, Northern Uganda standing up and waiting officially for the biggest release. You already have the mood coming from Twisk Finger and More Fire Entertainment Boss Man. This is Eddie Weezy, and of course Ricky Bird coming out with a double release of Koni and Ruatekeda, and a lot more coming around as jams you need to listen to. Don't miss out. Yes, the ultimate sonic journey across Uganda in one language of music made in Uganda for Ugandan show is just right now. And then Toma from Viral, then Nelson Pan Production is your very next song. I am giving it up to you. Just vibe along. Make sure you get the connection. So real. Radio Apache FM. My name is Sandokan. And tell a friend to tell a friend.

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And as always, let's celebrate the culture. Let's celebrate our music. 100% pure industry.

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0: A perfect fusion of Lady Jasmine and Unknown Prosper. Yeah. The song is Freezing.

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It's Ricky Bad, Ikinwa, and just keep it locked. I've got all the line up for you, the playlists up for you, the hypes up for you, and it's proud.

0: la winjurio achiel kiye obero makiluoni pe iti kede and then mario ne wek wi opol wek wi owilo rather yes wek wi owilo those are two different tracks from Luximovers and Latest, of course. Go check it out and maybe amid the show you're gonna vibe along. Let me come back after this short commercial break, ladies and gentlemen. Still a lot more entering the second hour of the show. It's Sanduk and MC.
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2: 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Kere Good Choice Vocational and Technical Institute. Kakwanu Teaching Uchwin, Tie Barapoe, Lira City West Division. Go Chime Ye, Nota Deka Bongwen, Ario. Achiel Nota Bongwen, Achiel Nota Bongwen.

It is the son of Anyang Ablamo featuring Aruba Shannon, ladies and gentlemen. Tema. Tema is a reggae and a dancehall fusion. The sound out of this is Blamo album. But also, you don't forget the latest releases from Anyang Ablamo is one. The second song is In Kenny. Those are some of the two releases, big releases from Anyang Ablamo. But a lot more from Anyang Ablamo. The label is New Era of Music. So you cannot forget to always stream it live and have at least the vibe with Anyang Ablamo tracks. This one that just concluded is Tema from Anyang Ablamo featuring Aruba Shannon. The sound of This Is Blamo album. Ladies and gentlemen, you have entered the second hour of the show, and it's about time I receive your phone calls for your requests, and then maybe one or two shout outs to your loved one, and wherever you are picking Radio Apache FM from. And one last, I still got a lot more jams to play to you on the big station, 92.9 Radio Apache FM. And not forgetting, this is your vibe, this is the weekend that you always long to be with us, Radio Apache FM. Always log in music, made in Uganda for Uganda show, 2 p.m. to 4 p.m. Otherwise, still on the vibes, the rhythm, and a lot new news, entertainment, gossip, truth, realities will be coming next, of course, before the end of the show. Just don't miss out. The week that was, entertainment, truth, gossips, and some realities that you may have to get it right from the show. Music Made in Uganda, bring the heart of the industry a bit closer up to you. And then today, another song that I should bring to you before maybe I pick your phone calls is coming from Don Miller Entertainment and 2 years Pilare. The song is getting a mega, yeah, vibe along. This is the show, the vibes of a real weekend with Radio Apache FM. Don Miller.

0: Natika 2 minutes and you'll be the way Joshua Baraka Lawin Radio. Breakthrough may we mamege obero nana kadung mukena ma pol atima lubuko nana Lawin Radio. The only sad news is I chap it mouth 2 minutes. Joshua Baraka and the world mourn the death of the father of Joshua Baraka. Ugandan industry also came together this week to support the first rising star from Uganda, Joshua Baraka, and fellow artists and a lot more socialites. Public figures traveled all the way to attend the burial of Joshua Baraka's father. However, at the burial, inoni Joshua Baraka wachini pe miro ni ki recording video ikayik pa wone enoni poyo wie dike maja weko pe bibero settle ya dam bibero ki para madit nyoma tekto 12 pin chawa wenka iwori internet bibero ka scrolling ino history can never be forgotten. I know ni eno berikar me gengo mako video nyone chala imogo ikaka yik pa wone la win radio. Wachika yena itero ni tamma mege ni ubiru tamma rach no dong eno ni ki yung body but kit bore en mental health first things first la win radio. Otherwise, may his soul rest in peace. And of course, you also outside there, Kayen Bene, Irwenyung at your dear one. Yes, already Apache FM and hi, Sandokan on the music made in Uganda. I would want to join you in the grief and also I'll say rest in peace to the fallen souls. May the soul rest of eternity. Otherwise, the latest tracks are from Joshua Baraka is called Stallion. A very perfect gems. Of course, go to any of the musical download site. Grab yourself one vibe along from JB. At its most high time, allow me to receive your phone calls on 0392840844 MTN and then Airtel is 0200901107 Radio Apache FM. Until then, let me pick a very short commercial break, then I get back to receive your phone calls.
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Ametia Kohrudan Council. Kere Lira City. 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Independence Institute of Health Science, education beyond self. We be jamming.

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4: Minion Martinini, a bit of music made in Uganda for Ugandan show. It's going to do one Sandokan. Yeah, Kakanyanini, work down a jolchi manotika kati, kiwa body. 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
4: Yes, hello.
5: Dr. James Yakobo Mawila.
4: Angani?
5: James Yakobo.
4: Yes, Yakobo.
5: Yes,
4: Yakobo, Joliba. Hey, Yakobo. Where man in Yakobo?
5: Konyakere Umbrella by Freeman Jr.
4: Umbrella by Freeman.
5: Eh.
4: Okay. Ayela peda foeba. Chika mita Umbrella, makati but Freeman. Yes, hello, Radio Apache FM.
6: Hello.
4: Yes.
6: I'm Brian, are you me?
4: Brian.
6: Ramu konye weroro.
4: Ningoni.
6: Angela, yeah, but John Blunt.
4: Okay.
6: Hey.
4: Are you here for you?
6: Fire.
4: Yeah, people are here. Yes, hello.
6: Hello.
4: Ready, Apache?
6: Hello, Dan. My Dan, Dan, are you?
4: Yes, Dan.
6: Hey. Can you go where Eddie Wizzy? My love.
4: Where man if I Eddie Wizzy?
6: My love.
4: Okay. Are you here for you? Ready, Apache FM? Yes, hello.
7: Hello, presenter.
4: Ati mabe, tinining.
7: Fire.
4: Afo yu winyiba?
7: Tilo kere urdani ya mabulatana.
4: Yes.
7: Kwanya kenada ya bu Christopher Martin deko bani Weekend Love.
4: Music made in Uganda, strictly.
7: Sorry?
4: Music in Uganda.
7: Ati winyiba.
4: Where am I going to Uganda kiken numera?
7: Weekend Love by Christopher Martin.
4: Alright, thank you.
7: Yeah.
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7: Sandokan.
4: Yes.
7: Manate look at a wing laptop and at your wing a baby kidilani.
4: Afo, Mr. Wing.
7: At a money in Dumir and Kaikwanya Kongi Bori is the con.
4: Hmm.
7: Baby.
4: Menini?
7: Menakoni Guag Levy.
4: Okay.
7: Yeah, Bori is a trouble you say when you're ready.
4: Okay.
7: What, Egba?
4: Are you a pair for Eva?
7: Rubber Jamie can't ban at your wing, you come can a bed, you can more.
4: Per mo per. Kiradi Apache family, check many, mamegi men in Martinini, la window. Yes, hello.
8: Hello.
4: Yes.
8: Thank you, Eva Zalawa.
4: A forever.
8: I'm very calling at your wing,
4: Hmm.
8: I'm not coming to.

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1: Yes
2: Good afternoon
1: Good afternoon, my brother
2: Hey, are you talking to Kenneth?
1: Kenneth
2: No, I'm just going to go to the
1: Okay. Are you going to go
2: to the next one? I'm going to go
1: to the
2: next one. Okay.
1: All right, that's for you.
2: Hey.
1: Yeah, kapeke ya nuase. Kaba, kaba. Yeah, on your playlist right now. Yes, hello? Yes.
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2: Hello?
1: Yes.
2: What is your program?
1: It's my bed.
2: What is your local Ambrose? It's your Apache program.
1: Ambrose.
2: Tell me, it's a good one. It's a good one.
1: Yes, Ambrose.
2: My love,
1: tika bini yoba.
2: Okay,
1: Afoya. 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
4: Hello.
1: Yes.
4: Sano kana Afoya program.
1: Afoya rima megi.
4: Afoya.
1: Yes, iti mabe.
4: Anki mabe.
1: Ayela pedo.
4: Kilo kere king solo making.
1: Solo.
4: Tembe kwa Espanya kwa ebod John Black.
1: Hmm.
4: Engleva ko.
1: Ayela pedo Afoya.
4: Yeah.
1: All right, Radio Apache FM. My brother needs the latest from John Black and Geza Akua. Okay, I had this song. It's coming up your way. Don't miss out. 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Hello.
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1: Yes, duak duana di mamigi. Duak duana di mamigi. Duak duana di mamigi. Afo yang aku kwenye.
2: Gover matora.
1: Yes.
2: Wanya sweet lady by the late Benny man.
1: Okay.
2: Foyo.
1: Ayela pe foyo. Sweet lady, the late Benny Man. Okay, Radio Apache FM.
5: Hello.
1: Yes.
5: Hello.
1: How are you doing? Yes.
5: I'm going to go to the town.
1: Okay. Alright then, I'm going Radio Apache FM. Yes, hello.
6: Hello. Hello.
1: Anga kikwena ni?
6: Bani lo kitora Ambrose. Singwana mu teba.
1: Yes, Ambrose.
6: Kwanya kuma ya bulla ban skill am go ni ngom.
1: Okay.
6: Yeah.
1: All right then for you. Love and skill. Angom and last for now. Yes, hello.
6: Hello.
1: Hey.
6: Hello.
1: Atika winyi ba? Atika winyi ba? Atika winyi Radio Apache.
6: Jonathan. Nyavo, where is he gone?
1: Hmm. Okay. I guess Jonathan, tika mieto we moiken makati kibot easy. Kikanya, aweka weke nyola winyo ready. Abidi kuchenda.

0: And this week has had a busy week, packed with major relationships, shakeups, new music dropping, and then big shifts in some of the concert calendar, and a lot others in the entertainment headlines. I'm making waves across the country right now. In the week that was, ladies and gentlemen, I'll be bringing to you the big split between Asan and Shakib Jams, and then of course I'll be bringing to you some fresh music alerts, and then some concert reschedules and upgrades. I'll be bringing to you some industry wins where the government is really closely supporting the industry so much. We're so privileged and happy for that. And I'll be bringing for you some quick hits and media gossips. Maybe they are real or gossips, as it may sound. You go wait out for that. Then collaboration over the year, grabbing a very big award from the Zena Galaxy competition. Cindy and Omega, the fallout between See You Tonight collaboration, where it has reached, don't miss out. And then the netizens outraged over high profile video leaks. Yeah, and don't miss out some health updates, you real know. And maybe still more others to come. Don't miss out. Let's take a very short commercial break. Radio Apache FM, we're getting back for your play and on request that you've been dropping in right here.
1: Ginor kigen romo timere kara shel kere senga namanda atiteni senga namanda ti ukere yen mete kwar me konyi me medo gumuni achare cho me chango tuo pressure tuo rero jo tuo chukal mara mo ruenyo 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
0: 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I'll be updating you with some of the new tracks on the show each and every time. Don't miss out every Saturday 2 p.m. to 4 p.m. Gezako from John Black Official.

0: The song is a full service. Winnie Nwaji, Elijah Chitaka, and then of course Joshua Baraka. We have had a busy week packed with major relationship shakeups and music drops. Big ships are in the music concert calendar, and some of the top entertainment headlines are making waves across Ugandan hearts of music industry. And right now, South Africa, she's a socialite, most followed from Uganda. She has kids with a diamond platinum, and she's known for a lot of social activities, movie acting, and many more, hosting big events. For 5 years down the road, she has been with Shakib Sham. Now the biggest gossip story is dominating social media is at the hand of Zari Hassan and Shakib Sham Lutaya after 5 years of relationship. And Zari Hassan officially announces the breakup, which has cited irreconcilable differences between the two noted party, Shakib and Zari Hassan. This has left many people questioning themselves why. And yet, recently they have been seen making love, ladies and gentlemen. But anyway, that is what is happening. The news may have surprised you. It may have come as a public announcement that caught Shakib's attention by surprise. The news has triggered an absolute firestorm of reactions and commentary from a lot of fans and fellow socialites alike. Like I told you before, that Zari Hassan is the most followed socialite in Uganda. And then last week on the very show, I happened to tell you about the fresh coming up album of the Gargamel Bossman. The name is Bebe Cool. You remember way back he brought a lot of songs in one album of Break the Chain. And then an EP album again has been released. And then it was on the 12th yesterday that the hippie of Bebe Cool dropped by the title No Risk, No Risk by Gargamel Chief Bebe Cool. He's betting big on fresh musical chapter with releases of highly anticipated EP titled No Risk, like I told you, having about 5 songs. 3 already been released, and then the hiatus is coming from the consistency of releases from the veteran artists using the project to experiment the new sounds and reaffirm his position to the top of Ugandan music hierarchy. I remember from Break the Chain album, the top song was Circumference, which was premiered on one of the biggest TV, MTV Best Africa. And yet, we are seeing from the latest EP, No Risk, are we still to wait? Where's the big news gonna come from? How the train of the song gonna move? From the concert reschedules and upgrade, ladies and gentlemen, like I told you last week, Chameleon has pushed his date way ahead of King Saha. We don't know if this comes after solidarity or fear. We still don't know. And then Nina Rose has moved her date of a concert. And she's multi-talented. She's known for a lot of breakthrough songs, hit songs. Nina Rose has shifted upcoming maiden concert as well from December 4th to December 11th. While the fans immediately speculated that the move was to avoid massive box office clash with heavyweights Jose Chameleon and Chris Evans as well. While many others comes to insult or talk about how the artists move their concert from the initially initiated ones, Nina Rose says, as he insisted, the decision is pure and strategic and influenced by how the heart is for the big concert ahead. Saha inherits Chameleon's date, like I told you, but this many people tells that it's generously handing over the venue and the date to King Saha shows that there is rare solidarity at the top of the industry. And then the big win in the industry is UPRS announces a shilling 216 million payout on the industry back end. That Uganda Performing Rights Society announced a royalty payout of about WMIT Uganda about the decision of copyright collection. That the payout is to welcome boost for local creatives that fight for their intellectual properties, right? Lawin Radio. I care my poburi Lawin Radio. No, in the ticker will wear willa pay carry internet downloading games in Nigario again. But willa kitchene. Piani copyrights. Uganda is being amended. Kitatin and onikere Uganda Performing Rights Society. Already announced million Emiario Kaparavichel as payouts for Ugandan musicians magiti adapting to the copyrights policy. While quick hits and media gossips, let's talk about Young Mula's step ups, ladies and gentlemen. That the dancehall artist Young Mula has held already private Kuchala traditional pre-introduction visit, which is supposed to happen for Nindwe Piario Man Medwambi Chielini as official introduction. And then Swans Avenue strategizes the level boss Julius Kianze, making headline that Vinka over times has been his best ever investment and sparking a lot of online conversation, talent management and artist loyalty and inclusively financial realities of the local music business. While Vinka is set to have a concert in August, let's wait. A maiden concert named Live and Loud. I already told you that the industry is mourning the death of Joshua Baraka's father. Media personalities, public figures travel to attend the burial of the Joshua Baraka's father. May his soul continue to rest in peace. While the collaboration of the year falls out between Cindy Sanyo and Omega 256, where See You Tonight has been captivated by the escalating public fraud, ladies and gentlemen. That Cindy Sanyo says that she owns the music, and yet Omega 256 is grabbing tensions against See You Tonight song. And that's why Cindy Sanyo had to throw into towels the Zina Award of Collaboration of the Year, See You Tonight, leaving it for Omega 256. On the allegation, Cindy Sanyo says Omega 256 ripped her off regarding the financial splits and back-end earnings from the song See You Tonight. While on the retaliation, Omega 256 fired back the indirectly and stating that this is business and maintaining all the agreements were handled professionally, meaning she has to own the song from that point. Ladies and gentlemen, the netizens outraged over high-profile video leaks. You know, Abba Marcus, Georgia Chameleon's eldest son and the girlfriend found on their way on the internet and blasted online viewers and platforms and distributed with the leaked content. Anyway, those are some of the gossips that I had to bring to you on the music show, Music Made in Uganda, for Ugandan show. Fans of Sheva Karungi were relieved and supportive enough after hearing rumors about the health of Queen Kama herself, and yet she opened up about her recent quiet absence, that she had traveled to India to undergo a special childbirth related surgery. And applauding our family members for standing along with her, and some of the Queen Kama addicts are standing along with her as well. And the well wishes are from across East Africa music fraternities. We wish her to continue with quick recovery. Queen Sheba, my main question for the night is, did you know? That only three musicians were counted legendary in Ugandan music industry. Number one, Bebe Cool, an actively dominating music and streaming charts, especially this week, maybe because of the new album of No Risk, following three big songs that has already been released as contemporaries on the entire different path of No Risk album. While Bobby Wine remained heavily locked into national politics, and Jose Chameleon slowed down on releases while focusing on many shows and tours across East Africa. Those are the three legends, well said. Otherwise, thank you so much and big upon yourself, ladies and gentlemen, for keeping up locked on radio station Radio Apache from 92.9. It's been radio on the loudest voice. MC Sandokan, music made in Uganda for Ugandan share. Until we link up again, ladies and gentlemen, allow me to tell you, baba, wekwa makadore, iching, bichel, mabino, chawa buro, wachawa, apa, amorin, maono iti winyoduana, kiwako kenyo.
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1: 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A choke opis me why wire. They will jump me match when a duchu, wire, conduit pipe, socket, solar panel system merduchu, which are out installing CCTV camera will a youth. Can you teach a kungi meto dacha? Go achieve Apex Electrical and I'm a nota beer a beer a beachel. A board a big note, a deck are you a deck, you not a beer a bong and note, a bong and a board a bong and not a real deck, cape not a beer a beach, a real real chel, a board and when a
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Otherwise, once again, I am welcoming you officially for this show here. We're always here every Saturday from 4 to 5. It's the SDA Connect. It's the usual passion, the usual suspect.

love you people so, so much. And to all our clients, we are saying you're very, very most welcome for this show here. You're always be in our hearts. We do value you people so, so much. And in case you wanted us to help you in your business, please, the door is quite open. 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We are very ready more than to reach wherever you are, just to bring you here. 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

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This is your time, by the way. 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
0: Aba an pa uot kano le ba.
3: 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I tell the word, unpaid on a dumba. 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I don't you are a will. Many people, you are got come over at Rakutin, you done. Never look with them, Mirenia. I never don't you what? Kayella, Anang, Pupu Yerario. 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
0: Yeah, and compa work can Anna Bedu can ba.
4: And one, you better mean a metal gem to put a lot in your one way about your new peg a polio. The above go to win paid work and Anna morning paid work and you don't put to her ya.
0: Yeah, and Gana will bed ye pe. And come a bed to push you can, push you bed to push and pa work can no.
4: Carriage were in jelly girl.
0: Take it right under pa work can no.
4: I do, window go in and window bar. Can a bar can out on your gill and do it on a pair way.
0: And that cool, we can't be there.
4: I do.
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0: Hello?
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2: I don't. Better on the door, Jacqueline. Very yes, and can work or look it too. But I had that dog for you. 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
6: Ai un yawo je de Bolivia. 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

0: 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When you look at a walk in the bureau, when you walk, and I see the twirl of a gamma, and I'm a shell. Hello?
1: Hello?
0: Yes.
1: You ring of a yego.
0: A very king, Rick.
1: A very honor, and you're then with the budget. A very with the two worker.
0: Yes.
1: Yeah,
0: I don't know what I'm saying. I'm not saying that.
1: I'm not saying that.
0: Aya do kwan kong
1: ama chimo di nora biro abiki an kinar yo ke deng no no ke bi kala di kibiki nora kien
0: actually yinde go ena ma chimo ando ha kwani cha moro ka ya
1: aya do
0: apoy ma tekwa ha gamwa to kena meti line mamewa on your radio hello yes
1: Yeah, when I
0: get a bum, come wine.
1: I'll play it to the program.
0: I'll play it down.
1: John, what a bad man. He looked along. I'm going
0: to see
1: me. Okay. Then you're going to bring you around. 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
0: Wow, you're a quiet. 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
9: 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When we would buy Dr. Ealing Rain Company Limited. 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
0: Museo Modi Chris Manama DKB tie le Paris Gomala Teborem a Pai District Rechin Petom Atinere Man Tipieto Atinera may be pidu in your machel man Patrick Abejam a Mabuno toy in a born mabichel 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
5: In our newscast this evening, police says four slaughtered dogs headed for Mubende roadside market. Meanwhile, parents fear unmarried teachers may pose child abuse risk. And on the other hand, government to phase out manual procurement by July to curb corruption. Angry Nigerians rally against poverty, insecurity on Democracy Day. A very good evening and thanks for joining our latest edition of the news here on 92.9 Radio Patch FM. With me, Innocent Ogwang, at Woki, and the news in full details. Police have seized the four slaughtered dogs whose carcass was in transit for distribution to a roadside market to be roasted for human consumption in Mobaye, the municipality, on Saturday morning. The carcasses were intercepted when a routine police patrol vehicle stopped a motorcycle whose rider was carrying a polythene bag and a passenger at around midnight. And on the other hand, the Vicar General of the Roman Catholic Diocese of Kasana Luwero, Vincent de Paul Mbiki, has encouraged unmarried teachers to consider marriage, saying some parents have expressed concerns about entrusting their children to single teachers. Mbiki said several parents had approached him with it fears that unmarried teachers may pose a greater risk of child abuse, making them uneasy when such teachers are responsible for the care and supervision of their children at school. He said many parents had confided in him about their anxieties whenever they discovered that unmarried teachers were in charge of their children. He appealed to teachers who are single to consider settling down in marriage and urged those engaging in premarital sexual relationships to embrace holy matrimony. Mubiki made the remarks on Friday during the Diocesan Teachers Day celebration held at the Luwero Teachers Circle Gardens in Luwero Town Council. He also reminded teachers that the schools in which they serve belong to the diocese and urged them to actively participate in diocesan programs and activities. In addition, he advised the teachers to prioritize their health by adopting healthy lifestyle. In 2012, Uganda Radio Network reported that the then Bishop of Kasana Luwero Diocese, now Archbishop of Kampala, Paul Semogerere, raised concerns about cases of child sexual abuse in Catholic Church-supported schools within his jurisdiction. At the time, Bishop Semogerere said that several cases were going unreported in Catholic-founded schools in Luwero. He made the remarks after learning of allegation that a teacher at St. Augustine Primary School in Zirobwe Sub-County in Luwero District had sexually abused a primary 6 pupil. According to the report, Bishop Semogere said the incident was the fourth such case brought to his attention. And speaking to URN, he urged the Ministry of Education and the police to work together to establish the extent of child sexual abuse in Luwero schools. Kasana and Luwero Diocese covers Luwero, Nakaseke, and Nakasongola districts, and it oversees more than 150 pre-primary, primary, secondary, and tertiary institutions. You are tuned to the latest edition of the news coming your way, EL 92.9 Radio Patch FM. And the station is located in the heartbeat of Apache Municipality opposite Apache Playground. In a renewed effort to fight corruption and improve efficiency, government has announced it will fully roll out a mandatory electronic government procurement system in all institutions by July 1st, 2026, phasing out manual procurement systems to promote digital governance. The rollout is intended to eliminate corruption scandals associated with the procurements, reduce bureaucratic delays, and improve accountability in public spending, while modernizing public administration and strengthening transparency. Speaking during the Public Procurement and Disposal of Public Assets Authority, ISO Certification Annual Ceremony in Kampala on Friday, PPDA Executive Director Benson Turamia announced that electronic procurement will become mandatory across government institutions. Mr. Turamia said that these 36 government agencies are already using the electronic procurement system, and from July 2026, it will be mandatory for all government agencies. Critical reforms, he said, will reduce manipulation in procurement processes. According to PPDA, public procurement contributes nearly 18% of Uganda's gross domestic products. Mr. Turamia noted that 65% of the 2026-2027 budget is going to procurement. The PPDA ED stated that maintaining international standards Information security and accountability remains essential to building trust and safeguarding integrity in public procurement. He announced the PPDA's next focus will be on the strengthening cybersecurity to protect users. The announcement comes as government increases investment in digital infrastructure under the 2026-2027 budget. And now, world news. And in our foreign scene this evening, hundreds of demonstrators gathered in Nigeria's commercial capital on Friday to mark Democracy Day, utilizing the public anniversary to protest rising living costs and crumbling security. Protesters assembled in Lagos carrying placards and chanting slogans that called on the government to address economic hardships, unemployment, and what they describe as a failure of the country's democratic system to deliver meaningful improvement to its citizens. Democracy Day honors the June 12th of 1993 presidential election, widely regarded as the country's freest and fairest vote and won by the late pro-democracy figure Masoud Abiola. It marks the country's return to civilian rule and serves as a reminder of the struggle against military dictatorship. The protest was part of a broader nationwide action organized by civil society groups and activists who said many Nigerians have been little benefit from more than two decades of uninterrupted democratic growth. Nigeria has experienced its longest uninterrupted period of democratic governance since the end of military rule in 1999, but public frustration has grown in recent years as also grappled with its soaring costs. The West African nations also suffers a complex, multi-layered crisis in which two distinct categories of armed groups are operating. On one hand are Islamist groups like Boko Haram and its splinter group, the Islamic State West Africa Province, ISWAP, and on the several amorphous groups, popularly called bandits, specializing in kidnapping for ransom. To wind up our newscast this evening, let's look at what made the major headlines once again. Police have seized the four slaughtered dogs whose carcass was in transit for distribution to a roadside meat market to be roasted for human consumption in Mubende municipality on Saturday morning. Meanwhile, parents fear unmarried teachers may pose to child abuse risk. And also in our newscast, government offers out manual procurement by July to curb corruption scandals. Meanwhile, angry Nigerians rally against poverty and insecurity on Democracy Day. Thanks for tuning to Radio Apache FM Latest in News. 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Kindly join us tomorrow at 7 a.m. for another edition of the news in Luo and 10 a.m. for another edition in English. Good evening.
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6: Ameti yara uti kokelo peka Paul Makaro mere kom me yor komi kom kareni manam yo tuwe monga mago yo lacha dano angalure kere manti mala tek twal ke polo kere kara mo karange gupa cho ame anna ka 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

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The Academic Registrar Uganda College of Commerce at Dukum invite application for admission into affordable diploma programs on government sponsorship and both diploma and certificate on private sponsorship tendable at the college located along Apire Road, Aduhu Town Council, Kwania District. The mode of study is full-time for government-sponsored students and either full-time or weekend for private-sponsored students. Application forms can be obtained from the registrar office at the college or can be sent to you online on a request at a fee of 53,000 shillings. Bank charge inclusive, photocopies of academic document, birth certificate or national identity card, and a recent passport size photograph should be attached to the duly filled application form and returned to the college or the interview center not later than 19th June 2026 during the working hours. Selection interviews shall be conducted on a date to be communicated. All applicants are encouraged to attend with their original academic document. Due limited studies vacancies selections shall based on first come, first serve. Please, for more inquiries, contact the academic registrar on 0782-467-918 or principal of the college on 0782-776-300. The courses are diploma courses. Duration is 2 years, both government and private. Courses are diploma in information and communication technology, private. Diploma in business study, accounting and marketing, government and private. Diploma in procurement and logistic management, government and private. Diploma in hotel and institutional catering, government and private. Diploma in records and information management, government and private. Diploma in sectorials and information management, government and private. Accounting technician diploma is private. Certificate courses, duration is 2 years, and courses are National Certificate in Information and Communication Technology, National Certificate in Accounting and Finance, National Certificate in Records and Information Management, National Certificate in Hotel and Institutional Catering, National Certificate in Business and Administration, National Certificate in Sectorial and Office 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Entry requirements for diploma are minimum of one principal past plus two subsidiaries in principal subject at A level plus 5 O-level credit, same sitting, or 2 years certificate in relevant accredited business courses. Certificates requirements. Entry requirements are minimum of 3 passes with grade D under the new lower secondary curriculum or 3 passes under the all-level curriculum, same setting. We encourage all applicants to take advantage of this opportunity for effective business skill. 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
Uganda College of Commerce Aduko is a government-aided business training institution established in 1983 by the Act of Parliament. And the college is located along Apiri Road, Aduko Town Council, Kwania District, about 40 kilometers southwest of Lira City and 34 kilometers southeast of Apache District, Irikwatam, Lao Sub-region. It has a conducive environment for learning. For more information, you can contact the principal on 0782-776-300 or 0703-489-496 or academic registrar on 0724679188 or 0750334533. Chamtai Mwangusu Dison signed the announcement, the academic registrar UCC Adokum. 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
1: 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Tini ni put a bit of Minu Charles a man, a me ya Golowella. Otikeroi, Omino Alkan a man join us again, Richard, my part Christian Fellowship. So, Aqua, you need a canoe can the unity, eh? Tell radio ni do radio patch, where a wing in a mobile Yeropiri, Kiripir one dushin in a tinny. Don't be shower, where a leg got a work on him. 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busy, Pierre, when we are dead, to look at Pierre, when we are busy. 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
0: 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But special regards in which we are born. Me now don't Alex. Mobile chairman are real. We are in a parish.
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0: Jonas,
1: your last word.
13: Okay, yeah, I'm going to try a lot of the audition more in your radio.
1: The
13: Chwinyi, Kodikop Tiabino.
1: So,
13: one poem, it will let me read it again, a Bible, Tiakobo. So, the shower do show my tia win your radio thing Bible. Nen kong in ten and kong new kakwin a majority of one year. So a poem to call Bangamiugum.
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13: A poem moderator,
1: poet,
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